party away. 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You thought about him? You thought about him? 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
0: Y'all look new music to celebrate Jamaican independence?
1: They came to dance, but they didn't let them.

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0: You put that one straight.
1: Welcome to the real Great Britain.
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Yeah.

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1: Doesn't matter. I can't wait to drive the XR2.
0: Oh, David, don't drive fast, David.

Certain trees bear strange fruits. Do you know Billie Holiday? I was born in Dynamite Hill. My father died at the entrance to a hospital. Nobody in the city wanted to attend a black man. My father wasn't killed by pneumonia. He was killed by the city of Birmingham, Alabama.

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1: Who's this one for, Nadira?
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